0: Hit-Radio RT1.
1: Listen, the holy water's watered down, and this town's lost its faith. Our colors will fade eventually, so if our time is running now, day after day, we'll make the mundane a masterpiece. Oh my, my, oh my, my love, I take one look at you, you're taking me

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3: It's only you and I, but now I feel like I am trapped inside a life that doesn't feel right. It's not me.

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1: I know you moved on to someone new. Hope life is beautiful. You were the light for me to find my truth. 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

remember that changed. 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I heard you moved to Austin, got an apartment and settled down. And every once in a while, I start texting, write a pair.

He said, if you give me love, I shall give you happiness. 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Sky opens up for us to receive. 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